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1: Yeah, let Jah rise and all his enemies scatter. You know, let the infant be cared for, the age protected. The

peaceful solution save America. And a peaceful solution save America.

0: Jungle Skank.
1: All of that. Yeah. No. All of that.
0: You finna lock off the dance.
1: No. All of that.
0: Oh, we are gonna eat food.
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0: 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Look at that. Where the promoter? 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
1: I am a promoter. Link up.
0: Promoter, show yourself.
2: See me, man. See me. There, officer. What's going on? What the problem?
0: So, where your permit?
2: What are you, man? You have time for lock out the party?
0: Oh, man. Look, I'm not care about the time. At 2 o'clock. My watch is at 2:30, so come lock off this.
2: All right. See my permit. See my permit.
0: For this walk out of your life.
2: So, officer, where you going, sir? All right. You can sort out that thing, man.
0: What you can do for yourself?

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Big White, Jamal, Blood Brothers, Clear Cut, Sara, Ugly, Maurice, Rachel K, AK, Come on Catch, UGCS, Cabo, and all the other brothers and sisters down there.

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1: Children, honor thy mother and thy father, and your days will be longer, and this land.